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3: Well, the Zabava Hour is going live with Ukrainian-Canadian Music Jam Nights, an opportunity to enjoy live Ukrainian-Canadian music in a friendly environment like we used to do back in the good old days. Maybe play around a hola, have some laughs, kill some time. It's a chance for some of the older musicians also to show the young ones how it's done. This is going to take place on Friday, June 26th, starting at 6 p.m. over at Peace Lutheran Church, 350 Gilmore Avenue in North Kildonan. Plenty of parking, music, food, and refreshments. We'll hope to see you there. Well, as we carry on with our Father's Day special this evening, here's a song for the uncles. My Uncle John was like a second father to me, so it's only fitting we're going to pay tribute to the uncles out there with the Uncles Foxtrot. This is the Female Beat.

All right, it's time to kick it up again with a polka. Here's Uncle Bill's polka. I know many of you probably have many Uncle Bills out there. It's just up to you to figure out which one this is about. Here's Prairie Crocus.

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Thanks for tuning in tonight, ladies and gentlemen, and celebrating Father's Day weekend with us. Here's Jim Gregorish with one called Father's Washboard. And I don't think it's about his abs.

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And in this case, we'll call him Gigi. Here is Gigi Polka by Harry Horeshko.

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3: 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There's a dance and church cemetery fundraiser at the Camarno Hall on Sunday, June 28th from 1 to 5 p.m. Lunch is at 4 and music is by Ed's Group Number 4. For more information, contact Vivian at 204-619-3557 or Ed at 204-785-3344. Back by popular demand, the Dennis Nicolician Band has two dates to make note of. Thursday, July 2nd at Legion Number 215 at 215 Maxwell King Drive East at 7 o'clock. For more information, contact 204-338-4867. And on Sunday, July 5th at the Beaujolais Community Hall from 1 to 5 p.m., there is a delicious supper to follow. For more information, contact Kim at 204-268-2146 or Glenn at 204-266-2756. And those are your Zabava program community announcements for this week. If you have any announcements you'd like read during our show, please send them to zabava@ckjs.com at least 1 week prior to airing.
4: Now, if any of you are scrambling for some last-minute gift ideas for Father's Day, I know my father always enjoyed a good evening out at the ballpark, so why not take a bit of a rest over the weekend and head out to the old ball game with the Winnipeg Goldeyes on Tuesday, June 30th. It is Ukrainian Night at Blue Cross Park, so join us for dance, food, and more as we celebrate Ukrainian culture and bring Guido out, bring Uncle out, and bring out your dad, too. Here's Grandpa Goes for Mushrooms by the Interlake Polka Kings.

Here's some Joe Hursik and the Starlights. This one's all about godfathers, so I'm going to dedicate this one to my godfather, who's all the way out in Neepawa, Manitoba, Mr. Murray Black. Oi kumi kumi, right here on the Zababa Hour.

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3: 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Here is Kalabaya Live, right here on the Zabava Hour.

to take her home. You got to show this young buck over there how we do things. Terry's been playing this song for so long. I mean, he started when he had hair. And it's been a while, but... Or you want to hear one more accordion solo? 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We'll do it for free.

You know, since I become a father, I know one of the things I enjoy doing on Father's Day is getting out there fishing. Here is some Highway 6 with the Fisherman's Polka for all the fathers who are going to be spending some time out on the lakes and rivers across the country this weekend. Enjoy.

Well, thanks for joining us tonight as we celebrate a Father's Day edition of the Zabava Hour. Be sure to come back tomorrow at 5 p.m. as we're going to be having another very special episode as we celebrate National Indigenous Peoples Day right here on the Zabava Hour. Until then, here's some PTO with Ijo's favorites. This is Brad Solon saying, Nadi Branich.

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7: There's one place where you're sure to meet incredible animals. The Assiniboine Park Zoo.
8: Every visit is a chance to discover, connect, and make a memory together.
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0: In the name of the Father, and of the Son, and of the Holy Ghost, amen. I believe in God the Father Almighty, creator of heaven and earth, and in Jesus Christ, his only Son, our Lord, who was conceived by the Holy Ghost, born of the Virgin Mary, suffered under Pontius Pilate, was crucified, died, and was buried. He descended into hell. The third day he rose again from the dead. He ascended into heaven and sits at the right hand of God the Father Almighty. From thence he shall come to judge the living and the dead.
1: I believe in the Holy Ghost, the Holy Catholic Church, the communion of saints, the forgiveness of sins, the resurrection of the body, and life everlasting. Amen.
0: Our Father, who art in heaven, hallowed be thy name. Thy kingdom come, thy will be done on earth as it is in heaven.
1: Give us this day our daily bread, and forgive us our trespasses, as we forgive those who trespass against us. And lead us not into temptation, but deliver us from evil. Amen.
0: For an increase of faith, hope, and charity. Hail Mary, full of grace, the Lord is with thee. Blessed art thou amongst women, and blessed is the fruit of thy womb, Jesus.
1: Holy Mary, Mother of God, pray for us sinners now and at the hour of our death. Amen.
0: Hail Mary, full of grace, the Lord is with thee. Blessed art thou among women, and blessed is the fruit of thy womb, Jesus.
1: Holy Mary, Mother of God, pray for us sinners now and at the hour of our death. Amen.
0: Hail Mary, full of grace, the Lord is with thee. Blessed art thou among women, and blessed is the fruit of thy womb, Jesus.
1: Holy Mary, Mother of God, pray for us sinners now and at the hour of our death. Amen.
0: Glory be to the Father, and to the Son, and to the Holy Ghost.
1: As it was in the beginning, is now, and ever shall be, world without end. Amen.
0: The first sorrowful mystery, the agony in the garden. Our Father, who art in heaven, hallowed be thy name. Thy kingdom come, thy will be done on earth as it is in heaven.
1: Give us this day our daily bread, and forgive us our trespasses, as we forgive those who trespass against us. And lead us not into temptation, but deliver us from evil. Amen.
2: Hail Mary, full of grace, the Lord is with thee. Blessed art thou amongst women, and blessed is the fruit of thy womb, Jesus.
1: Holy Mary, Mother of God, pray for us sinners now, and at the hour of our death. Amen.
3: Hail Mary, full of grace, the Lord is with thee. Blessed art thou amongst women, and blessed is the fruit of thy womb, Jesus.
1: Holy Mary, Mother of God, pray for us sinners now, and at the hour of our death. Amen.
4: Hail Mary, full of grace, the Lord is with thee. Blessed art thou amongst women, and blessed is the fruit of thy womb, Jesus.
1: Holy Mary, Mother of God, pray for us sinners now, and at the hour of our death. Amen.
5: Hail Mary, full of grace, the Lord is with thee. Blessed art thou amongst women, and blessed is the fruit of thy womb, Jesus.
1: Holy Mary, Mother of God, pray for us sinners now, and at the hour of our death. Amen.
3: Hail Mary, full of grace, the Lord is with thee. Blessed art thou among women, and blessed is the fruit of thy womb, Jesus.
1: Holy Mary, Mother of God, pray for us sinners now, and at the hour of our death. Amen.
6: Hail Mary, full of grace, the Lord is with thee. Blessed art thou amongst women, and blessed is the fruit of thy womb, Jesus.
1: Holy Mary, Mother of God, pray for us sinners now, and at the hour of our death. Amen.
7: Hail Mary, full of grace, the Lord is with thee. Blessed art thou among women, and blessed is the fruit of thy womb, Jesus.
1: Holy Mary, Mother of God, pray for us sinners now, and at the hour of our death. Amen.
2: Hail Mary, full of grace, the Lord is with thee. Blessed art thou amongst women, and blessed is the fruit of thy womb, Jesus.
1: Holy Mary, Mother of God, pray for us sinners now, and at the hour of our death. Amen.
3: Hail Mary, full of grace, the Lord is with thee. Blessed art thou amongst women, and blessed is the fruit of thy womb, Jesus.
1: Holy Mary, Mother of God, pray for us sinners now, and at the hour of our death. Amen.
4: Hail Mary, full of grace, the Lord is with thee. Blessed art thou amongst women, and blessed is the fruit of thy womb, Jesus.
1: Holy Mary, Mother of God, pray for us sinners now, and at the hour of our death. Amen.
7: Glory be to the Father, and to the Son, and to the Holy Ghost.
1: As it was in the beginning, is now, and ever shall be, world without end. Amen.
7: O my Jesus, forgive us our sins, save us from the fires of hell, lead all souls to heaven, especially those in most need of thy mercy.
0: The second sorrowful mystery, the scourging at the pillar. Our Father, who art in heaven, hallowed be thy name. Thy kingdom come, thy will be done on earth as it is in heaven.
1: Give us this day our daily bread, and forgive us our trespasses, as we forgive those who trespass against us. And lead us not into temptation, but deliver us from evil. Amen.
2: Hail Mary, full of grace, the Lord is with thee. Blessed art thou amongst women, and blessed is the fruit of thy womb, Jesus.
1: Holy Mary, Mother of God, pray for us sinners now, and at the hour of our death. Amen.
3: Hail Mary, full of grace, the Lord is with thee. Blessed art thou amongst women, and blessed is the fruit of thy womb, Jesus.
1: Holy Mary, Mother of God, pray for us sinners now, and at the hour of our death. Amen.
4: Hail Mary, full of grace, the Lord is with thee. Blessed art thou amongst women, and blessed is the fruit of thy womb, Jesus.
1: Holy Mary, Mother of God, pray for us sinners now, and at the hour of our death. Amen.
5: Hail Mary, full of grace, the Lord is with thee. Blessed art thou amongst women, and blessed is the fruit of thy womb, Jesus.
1: Holy Mary, Mother of God, pray for us sinners now and at the hour of our death. Amen.
3: Hail Mary, full of grace, the Lord is with thee. Blessed art thou among women, and blessed is the fruit of thy womb, Jesus.
1: Holy Mary, Mother of God, pray for us sinners now and at the hour of our death. Amen.
6: Hail Mary, full of grace, the Lord is with thee. Blessed art thou amongst women, and blessed is the fruit of thy womb, Jesus.
1: Holy Mary, Mother of God, pray for us sinners now and at the hour of our death. Amen.
7: Hail Mary, full of grace, the Lord is with thee. Blessed art thou among women, and blessed is the fruit of thy womb, Jesus.
1: Holy Mary, Mother of God, pray for us sinners now and at the hour of our death. Amen.
2: Hail Mary, full of grace, the Lord is with thee. Blessed art thou amongst women, and blessed is the fruit of thy womb, Jesus.
1: Holy Mary, Mother of God, pray for us sinners now and at the hour of our death. Amen.
3: Hail Mary, full of grace, the Lord is with thee. Blessed art thou amongst women, and blessed is the fruit of thy womb, Jesus.
1: Holy Mary, Mother of God, pray for us sinners now and at the hour of our death. Amen.
4: Hail Mary, full of grace, the Lord is with thee. Blessed art thou amongst women, and blessed is the fruit of thy womb, Jesus.
1: Holy Mary, Mother of God, pray for us sinners now and at the hour of our death. Amen.
7: Glory be to the Father, the Son, and to the Holy Ghost.
1: As it was in the beginning, is now, and ever shall be, world without end. Amen.
7: O my Jesus, forgive us our sins, save us from the fires of hell. Lead all souls to heaven, especially those in most need of thy mercy.
0: The third sorrowful mystery, the crowning with thorns. Our Father, who art in heaven, hallowed be thy name. Thy kingdom come, thy will be done on earth as it is in heaven.
1: Give us this day our daily bread, and forgive us our trespasses, as we forgive those who trespass against us. And lead us not into temptation, but deliver us from evil. Amen.
2: Hail Mary, full of grace, the Lord is with thee. Blessed art thou amongst women, and blessed is the fruit of thy womb, Jesus.
1: Holy Mary, Mother of God, pray for us sinners now, and at the hour of our death. Amen.
3: Hail Mary, full of grace, the Lord is with thee. Blessed art thou amongst women, and blessed is the fruit of thy womb, Jesus.
1: Holy Mary, Mother of God, pray for us sinners now and at the hour of our death. Amen.
4: Hail Mary, full of grace, the Lord is with thee. Blessed art thou amongst women, and blessed is the fruit of thy womb, Jesus.
1: Holy Mary, Mother of God, pray for us sinners now and at the hour of our death. Amen.
5: Hail Mary, full of grace, the Lord is with thee. Blessed art thou amongst women, and blessed is the fruit of thy womb, Jesus.
1: Holy Mary, Mother of God, pray for us sinners now and at the hour of our death. Amen.
3: Hail Mary, full of grace, the Lord is with thee. Blessed art thou among women, and blessed is the fruit of thy womb, Jesus.
1: Holy Mary, Mother of God, pray for us sinners now and at the hour of our death. Amen.
6: Hail Mary, full of grace, the Lord is with thee. Blessed art thou amongst women, and blessed is the fruit of thy womb, Jesus.
1: Holy Mary, Mother of God, pray for us sinners now and at the hour of our death. Amen.
7: Hail Mary, full of grace, the Lord is with thee. Blessed art thou among women, and blessed is the fruit of thy womb, Jesus.
1: Holy Mary, Mother of God, pray for us sinners now and at the hour of our death. Amen.
2: Hail Mary, full of grace, the Lord is with thee. Blessed art thou amongst women, and blessed is the fruit of thy womb, Jesus.
1: Holy Mary, Mother of God, pray for us sinners now and at the hour of our death. Amen.
3: Hail Mary, full of grace, the Lord is with thee. Blessed art thou amongst women, and blessed is the fruit of thy womb, Jesus.
1: Holy Mary, Mother of God, pray for us sinners now and at the hour of our death. Amen.
4: Hail Mary, full of grace, the Lord is with thee. Blessed art thou amongst women, and blessed is the fruit of thy womb, Jesus.
1: Holy Mary, Mother of God, pray for us sinners now and at the hour of our death. Amen.
7: Glory be to the Father, the Son, and to the Holy Ghost.
1: As it was in the beginning, is now, and ever shall be, world without end. Amen.
7: O my Jesus, forgive us our sins, save us from the fires of hell. Lead all souls to heaven, especially those most in need of thy mercy.
0: The fourth sorrowful mystery, the carrying of the cross. Our Father, who art in heaven, hallowed be thy name. Thy kingdom come, thy will be done on earth as it is in heaven.
1: Give us this day our daily bread, and forgive us our trespasses, as we forgive those who trespass against us. And lead us not into temptation, but deliver us from evil. Amen.
2: Hail Mary, full of grace, the Lord is with thee. Blessed art thou amongst women, and blessed is the fruit of thy womb, Jesus.
1: Holy Mary, Mother of God, pray for us sinners now and at the hour of our death. Amen.
3: Hail Mary, full of grace, the Lord is with thee. Blessed art thou amongst women, and blessed is the fruit of thy womb, Jesus.
1: Holy Mary, Mother of God, pray for us sinners now and at the hour of our death. Amen.
4: Hail Mary, full of grace, the Lord is with thee. Blessed art thou amongst women, and blessed is the fruit of thy womb, Jesus.
1: Holy Mary, Mother of God,
8: pray for us sinners now and at the hour of our death. Amen.
5: Hail Mary, full of grace, the Lord is with thee. Blessed art thou amongst women, and blessed is the fruit of thy womb, Jesus.
8: Holy Mary, Mother of God, pray for us sinners now and at the hour of our death. Amen.
3: Hail Mary, full of grace, the Lord is with thee. Blessed art thou among women, and blessed is the fruit of thy womb, Jesus.
8: Holy Mary, Mother of God, pray for us sinners now and at the hour of our death. Amen.
6: Hail Mary, full of grace, the Lord is with thee. Blessed art thou amongst women, and blessed is the fruit of thy womb, Jesus.
8: Holy Mary, Mother of God, pray for us sinners now and at the hour of our death. Amen.
9: Hail Mary, full of grace, the Lord is with thee. Blessed art thou among women, and blessed is the fruit of thy womb, Jesus.
8: Holy Mary, Mother of God, pray for us sinners now and at the hour of our death. Amen.
2: Hail Mary, full of grace, the Lord is with thee. Blessed art thou amongst women, and blessed is the fruit of thy womb, Jesus.
8: Holy Mary, Mother of God, pray for us sinners now and at the hour of our death. Amen.
3: Hail Mary, full of grace, the Lord is with thee. Blessed art thou amongst women, and blessed is the fruit of thy womb, Jesus.
8: Holy Mary, Mother of God, pray for us sinners now and at the hour of our death. Amen.
4: Hail Mary, full of grace, the Lord is with thee. Blessed art thou amongst women, and blessed is the fruit of thy womb, Jesus.
8: Holy Mary, Mother of God, pray for us sinners now and at the hour of our death. Amen.
9: Glory be to the Father, the Son, and to the Holy Ghost.
8: As it was in the beginning, is now, and ever shall be, world without end. Amen.
9: O my Jesus, forgive us our sins, save us from the fires of hell. Lead all souls to heaven, especially those in most need of thy mercy.
0: The fifth sorrowful mystery, the crucifixion and death of our Lord. Our Father, who art in heaven, hallowed be thy name. Thy kingdom come, thy will be done on earth as it is in heaven.
1: Give us this day our daily bread, and forgive us our trespasses, as we forgive those who trespass against us. And lead us not into temptation, but deliver us from evil. Amen.
2: Hail Mary, full of grace, the Lord is with thee. Blessed art thou amongst women, and blessed is the fruit of thy womb, Jesus.
8: Holy Mary, Mother of God, pray for us sinners now and at the hour of our death. Amen.
3: Hail Mary, full of grace, the Lord is with thee. Blessed art thou amongst women, and blessed is the fruit of thy womb, Jesus.
8: Holy Mary, Mother of God, pray for us sinners now and at the hour of our death. Amen.
4: Hail Mary, full of grace, the Lord is with thee. Blessed art thou amongst women, and blessed is the fruit of thy womb, Jesus.
8: Holy Mary, Mother of God, pray for us sinners now and at the hour of our death. Amen.
5: Hail Mary, full of grace, the Lord is with thee. Blessed art thou amongst women, and blessed is the fruit of thy womb, Jesus.
8: Holy Mary, Mother of God, pray for us sinners now and at the hour of our death. Amen.
3: Hail Mary, full of grace, the Lord is with thee. Blessed art thou among women, and blessed is the fruit of thy womb, Jesus.
8: Holy Mary, Mother of God, pray for us sinners now and at the hour of our death. Amen.
6: Hail Mary, full of grace, the Lord is with thee. Blessed art thou amongst women, and blessed is the fruit of thy womb, Jesus.
8: Holy Mary, Mother of God, pray for us sinners now and at the hour of our death. Amen.
9: Hail Mary, full of grace, the Lord is with thee. Blessed art thou among women, and blessed is the fruit of thy womb, Jesus.
8: Holy Mary, Mother of God, pray for us sinners now and at the hour of our death. Amen.
2: Hail Mary, full of grace, the Lord is with thee. Blessed art thou amongst women, and blessed is the fruit of thy womb, Jesus.
8: Holy Mary, Mother of God, pray for us sinners now and at the hour of our death. Amen.
3: Hail Mary, full of grace, the Lord is with thee. Blessed art thou amongst women, and blessed is the fruit of thy womb, Jesus.
8: Holy Mary, Mother of God, pray for us sinners now and at the hour of our death. Amen.
4: Hail Mary, full of grace, the Lord is with thee. Blessed art thou amongst women, and blessed is the fruit of thy womb, Jesus.
8: Holy Mary, Mother of God, pray for us sinners now and at the hour of our death. Amen.
9: Glory be to the Father, and to the Son, and to the Holy Ghost.
8: As it was in the beginning, is now, and ever shall be, world without end. Amen.
9: O my Jesus, forgive us our sins, save us from the fires of hell. Lead all souls to heaven, especially those in most need of thy mercy.
0: In the name of the Father, and of the Son, and of the Holy Ghost. Amen.
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13: If you fail, Father, to teach your son to fear God, the devil will teach him to hate God. If you fail to teach your son to guard his mind, the devil will gladly teach him to have an open mind. If you fail to teach your son to obey his parents, the devil will teach him to rebel and break his parents' heart.
14: Welcome to Grace to You, the Bible teaching ministry of John MacArthur. I'm your host, Phil Johnson. What sort of person do you want your son to become? What are your hopes for your daughter? How do you help them achieve those goals? Conversely, how do you keep your child from rebelling against your authority and making sinful choices and picking the worst of friends and handling money foolishly? Well, in view of Father's Day, John MacArthur will answer those parenting questions today. John's message is called Crucial Lessons for a Wise Father. Of course, even if you're not a father, I think you'll appreciate what you're about to hear. It's a message that will show you how to encourage, how to pray for your dad and the fathers you know. So now here's John MacArthur.
13: We have a responsibility as fathers to our sons particularly. Sons who tend to be, for the most part, more rebellious than daughters because they are the ones given by God leadership roles and capacities. If we will faithfully teach our sons, they will, by example and precept, lead the women as well. Where you have a plurality in the nation of godly fathers, they will impact the mothers. And where you have godly sons, they will impact the daughters of the next generation. And so the high priority of Scripture then is that fathers teach their sons and thus raise up a generation of godly leaders. Because God has ordained this, and because God wanted us to be sure that it was followed carefully, God, by the inspiration of the Holy Spirit, gave a manual for fathers to use on their sons. A basic resource book. That book is the book of Proverbs, and I want to invite you to turn to it, if you will, right now. And we're going to be looking at the first 10 chapters of Proverbs, in a very general sense. There is one compelling, overarching, consummate summary lesson. And that is that we are to teach them wisdom. The word which dominates the Proverbs is the word wisdom. Sometimes the word instruction appears, sometimes the word understanding appears, sometimes the word discretion appears. But all of those words are simply elements of wisdom. To know, to understand, to be instructed, to have discretion means to act in wisdom. Wisdom means not simply thought, but conduct. It means to live righteously. We are to teach our sons spiritual wisdom is the noblest and greatest and purest pursuit of their life. And I would like us to look at these first 10 chapters and just pick and choose the elements that are here that I think make up 10 crucial lessons a faithful father must teach his sons. Lesson number one. Teach your son to fear your God. Fear your God. In chapter 1 and verse 7, the fear of the Lord is the beginning of knowledge. And chapter 9, verse 10 says, the fear of the Lord is the beginning of wisdom. But everything starts with fearing God. Teach your son, son, fear your God. Lesson number two. Son, not only fear your God, but guard your mind. Guard your mind. Third great lesson. A father must teach his son, obey your parents. Obey your parents. All through this entire section, these statements about hear my son, your father's instruction are repeated. There's a fourth principle. And this must be taught as well, and very, very important. A father must teach his son, select your companions. Select your companions. This is a father's duty. Son, fear your God. Guard your mind, obey your parents, select your companions. Fifth, control your body. Any witting father who has any sense at all realizes that young men are going to develop passions that can lead them into tragedy upon tragedy unless they learn how to control their body, their bodily desires. And as you get into this section, this is the dominant theme throughout these first few chapters of Proverbs. Go to chapter 2 for a moment, verse 16. This is repeated, and we don't have time to go into all of it, but I'll give you a little sense of what the writer says. 2:16. He's talking about wisdom, and wisdom alone, that is the wisdom of God, spiritual wisdom that a father is supposed to teach his son, is able to deliver you from the strange woman. What does the word strange mean? Foreign. Why do you have to worry about a foreign woman? Because she's away from home. Well, what does that mean? Well, she's away from her husband. She's away from her family. She's away from her friends. She's away from accountability. And so she's the out-of-town woman, if you will. And it's real easy for her to act any way she wants because the constraints are off. You beware of that roaming woman who is away from the point of her responsibility. Beware of the adulteress who flatters with her words, that leaves the companion of her youth, that's her husband, and forgets the covenant of her God, that's her marriage vow. Beware of her because her house sinks down to death and her tracks lead to the dead. Why? Because adultery, by biblical prescription, required the death penalty. She'll bring you to death. Teach your son, keep mentally away. Don't go to certain places in town. Don't get caught in certain compromising situations. Keep your hands to yourself. Stay away from women like that. Guard your feet, guard your eyes, guard your ears. Teach your son that. Control his body for purity. And he'll be a delight to you and blessed by God. There's the flip side of that. You say, well, if you teach him that too strong, then when he gets married, he won't appreciate the joys of marital sex. So you have to balance it. Point number 6, teach him, son, enjoy your wife. While it is forbidden prior to marriage, it is exalted afterwards. Go back to chapter 5. This is so beautiful, the way it's articulated. Verse 15 says, drink water from your own cistern. And this is following on the passage about the harlot. Drink water from your own cistern and fresh water from your own well. When you're thirsty, find your satisfaction with your own wife. That's what it means. When you're physically thirsty, find your satisfaction from your own wife. Drink water from your own cistern and your own well. Should your springs be dispersed abroad, streams of water in the streets? You know, one of the things that people wouldn't want to see in that particular part of the world in ancient times was just water flowing through the street. Nobody in their right mind would just take buckets of water and throw them across the street, just throw them down the pavement or the dirt. Why? Because water was very precious. And not only that, it wasn't much of it. It was hard to get at, to get. And nobody was going to be just wasting water. And he uses that as an analogy. As people would be considered foolish who just threw water in the streets, you are considered an absolute fool if you just go out in the street and spread your stream everywhere and produce babies by other people. Don't do that. A fool would do that. Foolish and wasteful is a man who fathers children all over town, all over the street. Let them be yours alone, he says, and not for strangers with you. Let your fountain, your procreative capacity, be blessed, and here it is, and rejoice in the wife of your youth as a loving hind and a graceful doe. Let her breast satisfy you at all times. Be exhilarated always with her love. But why should you, my son, be exhilarated with an adulteress and embrace the bosom of a foreigner? And he reminds him in verse 21 that God is watching and sees everything. Enjoy your wife. Be exhilarated with her love. Let her breast satisfy you at all times. Rejoice in her. Teach your son that. Teach your son by the way you treat your wife and by the things you say to be totally fulfilled in his own marriage. Teach him what Proverbs says, that a wife is a gift from God more precious than jewels. Teach him that a wife is given to be his best friend and companion, that a wife is to serve his needs and that of the children, and she is to be rewarded for her efforts and praised, as Proverbs 31 says. Teach him the beauty and the wonder and the blessedness of a gift of a wife, and teach him to enjoy his wife. And you will teach him best if you enjoy yours. The wise father, what is he doing? He's saying to his son, fear your God, guard your mind, obey your parents, select your companions, control your body, enjoy your wife. Those are the key lessons. Let me give you just a few more. Number 7, watch your words. Watch your words. Teach your son to be careful how he speaks. Chapter 4, verse 24. My son, he says in verse 20, then in verse 24, he adds, put away from you a deceitful mouth. Put devious lips far from you. Make sure you don't speak lies. Make sure you don't speak hypocritically. Make sure you don't speak perversely. Make sure you don't speak deceitfully. Speak pure, true words. Certainly one of the things that I grew up with was that lesson. I'm about as far away from using any curse word or one remotely related to a curse word as any human being in the earth, because I had my mouth washed out numerous times for words I didn't even understand or pronounce correctly. My mother used to wash out my mouth with Fels naphtha soap. If I came home and said, Daddy, what does blank mean? In went the soap. That's what's called aversion therapy. We have passed that on to our children so that what comes out of their mouth is the word, hopefully, of the righteous. Proverbs says, the lips of the righteous speak wisely. The lips of the righteous are a fountain of life and a tree of life. The lips of the righteous are like choice silver. They're satisfying. They feed others. They bring healing and deliverance. They are patient, kind, wise, truthful, honest, pure, soft, gentle, slow to anger, and are mouthpieces for the Lord. Teach your son to watch his words. Chapter 5, verse 2, your lips may reserve knowledge. Chapter 6, verse 12, stay away from the one who walks with a false mouth. Chapter 10 is magnificent. Look at verse 11. The mouth of the righteous is a fountain of life. What a great statement. Verse 13, on the lips of the discerning wisdom is found. Verse 14, the mouth of the foolish, ruin is at hand. Quite a contrast. Verse 18 says, he who conceals hatred has lying lips. He who spreads slander is a fool. Don't do that. Don't lie. Don't slander. It's another thing we taught our children was never to lie. Our children, and I'm sure this is correct, and Patricia and I have talked about this in recollection, never lied in their life that we know of more than once. Because the first time we caught them in a lie, there was a major unforgettable event that took place. Which event lasted long in their memory? And it told them, in effect, that is a very bad thing to do, and attached to it is immense pain. They seem to get the message. Teach your children to speak the truth. Verse 19, when there are many words, transgression is unavoidable. Teach them not to always talk. He who restrains his lips is wise. The tongue of the righteous is his choice silver. It just goes on like this. Teach them to watch their words. To watch their words. That's a major matter of wisdom. The mouths of fools pour out endless speech, crooked speech, foolish speech, violent speech, hateful speech, malicious speech. Strife, ruin, slander, belittlement, gossip, disgrace, scorching fire, mischief, perversity, on and on, it says in Proverbs. Fathers, teach your children to watch their words. Number 8, teach your sons, son, pursue your work. Pursue your work. Teach your boys how to work, father, by word and example. Look at the ant, he says in chapter 6. He's giving this lesson to his son. Son, go to the ant, verse 6 in chapter 6, and look at this ant. Observe her ways and be wise. Which having no chief, officer, or ruler. The first thing you want to do is teach your children how to work without a boss around. Even an ant does that. Now, your children will work if you stand there with a whip, but the issue is, will they if you won't? Because they're going to have to in life. And they also need to be taught how to plan ahead. The ant even knows to prepare her food in the summer, anticipating the coming winter. She gathers her provision in the harvest. Teach them to work. How long will you lie down, O lazy son? When will you arise from your sleep? Get your children up. And they'll say, a little sleep, a little slumber, a little folding of the hands to rest. Sure, and your poverty will come in like a vagabond and your need like an armed man. You're going to make yourself poor if you don't learn how to work. Teach them to pursue work. A sluggard is a lazy man. He's just an ordinary man, really, with too many excuses, too many refusals, too many postponements. According to Proverbs, the lazy man will suffer hunger, poverty, failure. Why? Because he sleeps through the harvest. He wants, but he won't work. He loves sleep, is glued to his bed, and will follow worthless pursuits trying to get rich quick. On the other hand, the man who pursues his work earns a good living, has plenty of food, is rewarded for his effort, and earns respect even before kings, it says in chapter 22, verse 29. Teach your sons to pursue their work. So very important. Chapter 10, verse 4, poor is he who works with a negligent hand, but the hand of the diligent makes rich. He who gathers in summer is a son who acts wisely, but he who sleeps in harvest is a son who acts shamefully. Teach your son to work and to plan ahead in his work. Now that he's working, there's a ninth lesson he needs to learn. Here's another one. Son, manage your money. Manage your money. Go back to chapter 3 for a moment. And among these repeated lessons is this one. And there are some basic principles that I would draw to your attention. Verse 9. Here's principle number 1 with money. Honor the Lord from your wealth and from the first of all your produce, so your barns will be filled with plenty and your vats will overflow with new wine. In other words, if you are generous with God, he will be generous with you. So honor the Lord with your money. Teach him how to manage his money. Lesson number 1 is to give from the top, from the first fruits to the Lord. All of the money is to honor the Lord. He's to use all his money to honor the Lord. All of it. Teach him how to give. If you're a mediocre giver, if you're a come see, come saw, part-time giver, that's what he'll be. And as you have forfeited the promised blessing of God, so will he. And so you sentence your son to a lifetime of the kind of thing that you've had. If you want your son to know the fullness of the blessing of God and all of it poured out on him, then teach your son how to give God generously. You see, what we do as fathers is simply produce the next generation. And it either moves up or it moves down. The positive thing, teach him to honor the Lord with all his money. That whatever he does with it, it is to honor the Lord. Now, let me flip that over. There's a negative thing, too. Chapter 6, verse 1. And this is a very good lesson, and there's much more here than initially meets the eye. Verse 1 says of chapter 6, if you have become surety for your neighbor, have given a pledge for a stranger. Now, listen. If you've co-signed. Now, the Bible says you should never do that for a stranger. Don't co-sign for a stranger. You say, why would anybody in their right mind co-sign with a stranger? I'll tell you. You know what it means? It means that some stranger came along and told you, if you gave him this money, or if you signed on for this debt, in the end, you would become what? Rich. That's the whole bottom line. In other words, if you'll just put your resources behind my project, in the end, you're going to get rich. I mean, how many times have you heard that story? And how much money have you lost believing it? When a stranger comes and says, you know, just put your money behind this. What you have done now is you have yielded up the stewardship of your own money to a person for whom you cannot be accountable. So you have literally released your God-given stewardship. Teach your son not to do that. Teach your son that God has given him his resources for him to use wisely as a steward of God, not to become liable for another person whose behavior he cannot control. In other words, make very wise investments. And make sure you control. Don't co-sign for a stranger so that on his default, you become liable. That's the point. Why? Because you are given money as a steward of God, and you must use it at your discretion as the Lord leads, not have it snatched out of your hand by the discretion of someone else. You understand? Control your money to honor the Lord. And don't get involved in get-rich-quick schemes that are going to put you in a position of liability. And if you get caught, look how he says to deal with it. Verse 2. if you've been trapped because you made some promise with your mouth, then do this, my son. Deliver yourself. Get out of it. Don't let it linger. You get out of it. Since you've come into the hand of your neighbor, go humble yourself and importune your neighbor. You know what you do? You get down on your face and your knees, you humble yourself and you beg and you negotiate a settlement. You do it immediately. You get that thing off your back so that it doesn't go on and on and on. Settle it. Get it done with. Humble yourself. Don't even give sleep to your eyes. Don't give slumber to your eyelids until you get yourself out, until like a gazelle from a hunter's hand or a bird from the hand of a fowler. Get out of that mess. Get it settled. Humble yourself. Plead for mercy and do whatever you can to get out of it, so you are not continually under the bondage of being liable for someone else's conduct. Teach your sons that. One final lesson. Son, love your neighbor. When we say you don't co-sign for a stranger, we don't mean you don't give money to someone in need. No. Chapter 3, verse 27, do not withhold good from those to whom it is due, when it is in your power to do it. If you've got the money, give it. If you've got the goods, give them to the person in need. Generosity to the poor, meeting the needs of people around you when you have the resources, is a part of honoring God. You're to be generous in showing sacrificial love to your neighbor. Don't say, verse 28, go, come back, and tomorrow I'll give it. Don't do that. If you've got it in your pocket, give it. If you have it, give it. Don't tell him to come back. He has a need. You give the need. If you have it with you, don't send him away and have him come back. Another thing about your neighbor while you're loving him, don't devise harm against your neighbor when he lives in security beside you. He feels well being beside you and you got some plot going on where you're going to get back at him in retaliation for something he did, or where you're going to confiscate the corner of his property, or you're going to do something to cut off his water or whatever it is. Don't do anything that is going to harm your neighbor. Don't contend with your neighbor, verse 30, without any reason, if he's done you no harm. Don't be vengeful, is verse 31. Don't have vengeance toward a neighbor. Don't envy people who resolve all issues with violence and say, boy, I wish I could, if I had my way, I'd cut him up. Don't be vengeful. Don't choose any of the ways of violent men. The curse of the Lord is on those kind of people. So take care of your neighbor. Love him. Live with him in peace, forgive him, meet his needs. Those are the rules. And verse 35 says, you'll inherit honor. Honor. Well, such is the duty of a father. And I close with this. Listen carefully. You have this duty as a father, and I want to lay it as clear as I can at your feet. If you fail, father, to teach your son to fear God, the devil will teach him to hate God. If you fail to teach your son to guard his mind, the devil will gladly teach him to have an open mind. If you fail to teach your son to obey his parents, the devil will teach him to rebel and break his parents' heart. If you fail to teach your son to select his companions, the devil will gladly choose them for him. If you fail to teach your son to control his body, the devil will teach him to give it over completely to lust. If you fail to teach your son to enjoy the marriage partner that God has given him, the devil will teach him to destroy the marriage. If you fail to teach your son to watch his words, the devil will fill his mouth with filth. If you fail to teach your son to pursue his work, the devil will make his laziness a tool of hell. If you fail to teach your son to manage his money, the devil will teach him to waste it on riotous living. And if you fail to teach your son to love his neighbor, the devil will gladly teach him to love only himself. We have a great responsibility to this generation and the next as fathers.
15: You're listening to Grace to You, the Bible teaching ministry of John MacArthur. John's lesson today is called Crucial Lessons for a Wise Father. At the end of the message, John said that fathers have a great responsibility both to this generation and to the next. Of course, fulfilling that responsibility, training the next generation, can be particularly difficult when the world around you rejects the notion of objective divine truth. Along those lines, we once asked John what he would say is the biggest challenge that fathers face in a world that rejects God. Here was John's response.
16: Yeah, you know, I think maybe the biggest challenge or one of the biggest challenges for fathers today in the world is the fact that you have a culture that has lost all sense of authority. I mean, it's a postmodern world, right? There's no absolute truth. You have your truth, I have my truth. Whatever I think is right for me. Whatever you think is right for you. So in a world where there are no absolutes, and this is being taught, by the way, to children from the beginning of their education all the way through the university, and by the time they get to the university, it comes at them on mega steroids. You reject all authorities. You become your own authority in a postmodern world. You're the source of your own truth. So where then do you go for absolute standards that would allow us to have the greatest impact in producing a righteous generation of children? I don't think fathers know what's right and what's essential. Society mocks the crucial role that fathers have as leaders. It wants to give it to the mother. Scripture is clear. Dads lead their families. They lead them somewhere. But to lead them right, they have to understand biblical truth.
15: That's right, friend. You can't lead your family in the right direction if you don't know where to go yourself. And along those lines, let me mention John's book called Brave Dad. It shows you what your spiritual leadership should look like as a father, and it unpacks essential truths that you need to teach your children. This would be a great book to give the dads in your life, maybe as a late Father's Day gift. To order Brave Dad, contact us today. 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
12: 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When I-

A warm welcome to our program, Prophecy for Today, where we study biblical prophecy and its application to our daily life. It's a wonderful day to worship God. I'm William Steves. Let's pray. Dear Heavenly Father, how we praise you for your kindness to us. You continually pour out new blessings and shower us with grace. We pray you would help us to grow as we hear the proclamation of your word today. And it's in Jesus' name we pray. Amen.

Maranatha, friends, the Lord is coming. Ezekiel 2, 3 through 5. And he said unto me, Son of man, I send thee to the children of Israel, to a rebellious nation that hath rebelled against me. They and their fathers have transgressed against me, even unto this very day. For they are impudent children, and stiff-hearted. I do send thee unto them, and thou shalt say unto them, Thus saith the Lord God. And they, whether they will hear, or whether they will forbear, for they are a rebellious house, yet shall know that there hath been a prophet among them. As God sends Ezekiel to the Israelites, he tells Ezekiel that the people will likely not hear the word of the Lord. So why should Ezekiel go? God sends him nevertheless, because he wants them to have no excuse. Scripture says in Romans 1 that the truth of God is revealed to every man. And we likewise are called to proclaim God's truth, not just so people will repent, though we hope and pray to that end, but so that they will be held inexcusable before the judgment of God. Do not lose heart. Although your ministry may seem stifled, nevertheless God is still on the throne, and he is in control as we go and proclaim his truth. Today's letter comes from Maine. Our listener writes, Thank you for your Sunday programs. My wife and I listen every week and have been strengthened in the truth of God. May God bless the ministry as it continues. Thank you, listener, for your prayers for us. We are helpless without the power of God. 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I'm William Steves. The June edition of the Gospel Standard is available upon request. 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
1: But we know it's possible that Christ in us is greater than he who is the god of this world, the devil. Lord, give victory today. Bless that marriage and that home. Bless the young people. Bless those who are sick and sorrowing and aged. Undertake now for the broadcast. Lord, bless our broadcast around the world. I pray in Jesus' name, amen. The second coming of Jesus Christ to this earth, both from the standpoint of warning unbelievers of the coming judgment and of encouraging believers with the promise of reward to come, is a highly motivating subject. The Apostle Paul, realizing that Christ will come to judge unbelievers, says in 2 Corinthians 5:11, "Knowing therefore the terror of the Lord, we persuade men." And that's true. We believe in a place called hell. And we believe right now that every single person that you know and every person that you do not know is right now on the way to hell, unless he is born again by the Spirit of God. And then Paul says in verse 9, we labor as believers. Whether present or absent, we may be accepted of him. We are to serve the Lord because we want to be found faithful at his return. Friends, it's not success the Lord wants. He wants faithfulness. And I believe it's possible for every Christian to be faithful. People sometimes wonder why Jesus predicted the destruction of the temple here in Matthew 24, since this whole discourse is a sermon about a second coming. Now, there's a very important reason. Prophets often give a short-range prophecy along with one for the distant future. When the short-range prophecy came true, it verified the credibility of the prophet and made his future prophecy believable. That Jesus predicted the destruction of Jerusalem in verse 2 does not indicate his whole sermon is on that topic, but his prediction does give a historical reference point to verify that he speaks the truth. Now, this prediction of Jesus was fulfilled in AD 70 when the Romans destroyed the temple. Not one stone was left upon another. Jesus predicted something that could never have been anticipated. None of the people of his day would have imagined that anyone would have the power or desire to destroy such a magnificent edifice. But that is exactly what happened. Since we know that Jesus' prediction of the temple's destruction came to pass, we can believe his predictions regarding his second coming. Matthew 24, 1 and 2 establishes Jesus' credentials as a truthful prophet. Matthew 24, 16 to 28 describes three perils that those in the tribulation will face. First of all, sudden calamity, verse 16 to 22. Jesus said that when the abomination of desolation is set up, then let them who are in Judea flee unto the mountains. The word flee is where we get the English word fugitive. As long as believers stay in Jerusalem, their lives will be in danger. It's something like that situation in China. To stay in China, especially the capital, was very, very dangerous. The Jewish people especially will be targets of persecution because the Antichrist wants to destroy Israel. That has always been Satan's plan, because if he can eliminate Israel, he can frustrate God's plan to save Israel and to bring about the kingdom. Not everyone who attempts to escape will get away. Several passages speak of the terrible slaughter of Jews and believing Gentiles during this time. Zechariah 13:8, it shall come to pass that in all the land, saith the Lord, two parts of it shall be cut off and die, but the third shall be left in it. When the Antichrist moves against Israel, two out of three are going to die. The remaining third will be spared, refined, and kept by God. Zechariah 13:9. Then Revelation 6:9-11 tells us what takes place when the fifth seal is opened. I saw under the altar the souls of them that were slain for the word of God, and for the testimony which they held. And they cried with a loud voice, saying, How long, O Lord, holy and true, dost thou not judge and avenge our blood on them that dwell on the earth? Now that passage describes believers of the tribulation.

0: tribulation, who have been martyred for their faith. They too did not escape the terrible onslaught of Antichrist. Other passages in Revelation describe the carnage of this time. Chapter 11 speaks of 7,000 people dying in the city of Jerusalem because of an earthquake. Verse 13. Revelation 12 refers to martyrs who loved not their lives unto the death. Verse 11. While some will deny Christ rather than die, others will sacrifice their lives for the testimony of Christ. You know, Jesus himself had to suffer, and often friends were called upon to suffer for our Lord. And really, that suffering is a way that God uses to minister to our lives before him. As we're called upon to suffer in one way or another, let it be to give us patience, to glorify God, to be able to praise him. Oh, we don't praise the Lord enough. We really don't. We ought to be a thankful people. I believe of all the peoples of the earth, we are most greatly blessed by him. Let us today give thanks. And as we share the joys of the Lord, let us give out the word of God so that others will be saved too. Friends, the multitudes are dying and going to hell. And most of them can say, no man careth for my soul. I care, and I want you to care with me. I want you to join hands. I want you to take the time and write me.
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4: We believe in saving babies, not whales. You understand? You say, oh, well, at least save the whales. No, we have dominion over the whales. We eat whales if they're good. Amen? You understand? We'd eat the dinosaurs, too, if we could get at them. A lot of strange things going on in the world right now, but just want to understand, the days of creation definitely determine the special worth of all humanity.

0: a culture that often seems confused about the difference between people and animals. Some elevate animals to a place God never intended. Others diminish the unique value of human life. But the Bible draws a clear distinction. Animals are wonderful creations of God. I love my little dog, Stella Mae. She is such a blessing. And she loves her daddy, as it turns out. And you know, there's so much we can learn from animals. But the truth is, only man was created in the image of God. Only man was given dominion over the earth, and only man was created for a personal relationship with his creator. Well, it's a blessing to have you with us for this Friday edition of Hope for Today. Well, today is David Hawking continues our series In the Beginning. We return to Genesis chapter 1, verses 3 through 31 to continue our study of the days of creation. Stay tuned. First, though, we want to tell you about a free resource available right now at davidhawking.org. This is called Does God Truly Love Me? It's a free download. And maybe that question, does God truly love me? It's not as small as it sounds. 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You'll find it again on the homepage at davidhawking.org. We'll open your Bible now to Genesis chapter 1, verses 3 to 31, as David continues our series In the Beginning with further study of the days of creation.
1: In the beginning, God created the heaven and the earth, and the earth was without form and void, and darkness was upon the face of the deep. And the Spirit of God moved upon the face of the waters, and God said, let there be light, and there was light. And God saw the light that it was good, and God divided the light from the darkness. And God called the light day, and the darkness He called night. And the evening and the morning were the first day. And God said, let there be a firmament in the midst of the waters, and let it divide the waters from the waters. And God made the firmament, and divided the waters which were under the firmament from the waters which were above the firmament, and it was so. And God called the firmament heaven, and the evening and the morning were the second day. And God said, let the waters under the heaven be gathered together into one place, and let the dry land appear, and it was so. And God called the dry land earth, and the gathering together of the waters called he seas, and God saw that it was good. And God said, let the earth bring forth grass, the herb yielding seed, and the fruit tree yielding fruit after its kind, whose seed is in itself, upon the earth, and it was so. And the earth brought forth grass and herb yielding seed after its kind, and the tree yielding fruit whose seed was in itself after its kind, and God saw that it was good, and the evening and the morning were the third day. And God said, let there be lights in the firmament of the heaven to divide the day from the night, and let them be for signs and for seasons and for days and years. And let them be for lights in the firmament of the heaven to give light upon the earth. And it was so. And God made two great lights, the greater light to rule the day and the lesser light to rule the night. He made the stars also. And God set them in the firmament of the heaven to give light upon the earth and to rule over the day and over the night and to divide the light from the darkness. And God saw that it was good. And the evening and the morning were the fourth day. And God said, let the waters bring forth abundantly the moving creature that hath life, and fowl that may fly above the earth in the open firmament of heaven. And God created great whales and every living creature that moveth, which the waters brought forth abundantly after their kind, and every winged fowl after its kind. And God saw that it was good. And God blessed them, saying, be fruitful and multiply and fill the waters and the seas, and let fowl multiply in the earth. And the evening and the morning were the fifth day. And God said, let the earth bring forth a living creature after its kind, cattle and creeping thing and beast of the earth after its kind. And it was so. And God made the beast of the earth after its kind, cattle after their kind, and everything that creepeth upon the earth after its kind. And God saw that it was good. And God said, let us make man in our image after our likeness, and let them have dominion over the fish of the sea, and over the fowl of the air, and over the cattle, and over all the earth, and over every creeping thing that creepeth upon the earth. So God created man in his own image. In the image of God created he him, male and female created he them. And God blessed them, and God said unto them, be fruitful and multiply and replenish the earth and subdue it. And have dominion over the fish of the sea and over the fowl of the air and over every living thing that moveth upon the earth. And God said, behold, I have given you every herb bearing seed, which is upon the face of all the earth, and every tree in which is the fruit of a tree yielding seed, to you it shall be for meat. And to every beast of the earth and every fowl of the air and everything that creepeth upon the earth wherein there is life, I have given every green herb for meat. And it was so. And God saw everything that he had made, and behold, it was very good. And the evening and the morning were the sixth day. Thus the heavens and the earth were finished, and all the host of them. And on the seventh day, God ended his work which he had made. And he rested on the seventh day from all his work which he had made. And God blessed the seventh day and sanctified it, because that in it he had rested from all his work which God created and made. These are the generations of the heavens and of the earth when they were created, in the day that the Lord God made the earth and the heavens. Let's pray. Lord, we ask again that your Holy Spirit would guide us, illumine our hearts and minds, that we would understand the glory of the Creator and his creation. And may it lead us, Father, to bow at his feet. You tell us that it ought to. We're to come to worship and bow down, for it is he who has made us and not we ourselves. We pray for those here who are not really sure of their relationship to the God who made them. God, I pray that that understanding will flood their hearts and they will turn to the Lord before it's too late. Thank you, Lord. In Jesus' name we pray. Amen. Now, we have said the following things about the days of creation, just to catch everybody up so we know where we are. We said they display the wonderful work of God. Two, that they disagree with the many ways of explaining origins that man has invented. Three, they describe the wonder of God's nature and presence. Four, they declare the will of God concerning the earth and the processes of reproduction. Five, they direct the worship of all humanity to God alone. And six, they demonstrate the marvelous wisdom of God. Now, number seven. Seventh and finally, about the days of creation, they determine the special worth of humanity. And what we're going to say definitely conflicts not only with evolutionary thought and environmentalism, but all New Age thinking and modern pagan theologies. We believe in saving babies, not whales. You understand? We have dominion over the whales. The days of creation definitely determine the special worth of all humanity. I don't care where we're talking a baby in the womb, or we're talking an elderly person that's infirm and diseased and ready to die, or we're talking about somebody who the world describes as being handicapped or deformed. We're talking about the special worth of all mankind. In Genesis 1, beginning at verse 26, we have that determined for us by God. For it says that on the sixth day, God said, let us make man in our image after our likeness, and let them have dominion over the fish of the sea and over the fowl of the air and over the cattle and over all the earth and over every creeping thing that creepeth upon the earth. So God created man in his own image. In the image of God created he him, male and female created he them, and God blessed them, and God said unto them, be fruitful and multiply and replenish the earth and subdue it, and have dominion over the fish of the sea and over the fowl of the air and over every living thing that moveth upon the earth. And God said, behold, I've given you every herb-bearing seed which is upon the face of all the earth, and every tree in which is the fruit of a tree yielding seed. To you it shall be for meat. And to every beast of the earth and every fowl of the air and everything that creepeth upon the earth wherein there is life, I have given every green herb for meat. And it was so. And God saw everything that he had made. Behold, it was very good. And the evening and the morning were the sixth day. Now, many people believe that God could not possibly have done all that he did on the sixth day in a 24-hour period of time. They believe that Genesis 2 describes The problem of Adam naming all of the animals, plus the creation of all these animals, cattle, beasts, creeping things. And the fact is that Adam took a nap, and then God does a little surgery on him, takes out a bone out of his side, his rib, and manufactures a woman, brings her to Adam, and then God commands them to be fruitful and multiply. They're just too much, they said. They also have got to kind of work in the garden a little bit, they think, from chapter 2. And there's too much to go on in a 24-hour period of time. Actually, I have worked this out myself, and I see absolutely no problem. First of all, if you go back to verse 24, and let's just pick up the living creature, creeping thing, and beast, my guess is somewhere between 1 and 2 seconds were necessary. God said, just let's have them. Bang, bang, bang, bang, bang. There they are. Now we still have 23 hours and 58 minutes. Let's give him 2 minutes to do that. Now, about man falling into sleep, I don't think it takes a long time for God to put a man to sleep. I think he just said, sleep, boy. Yeah, he's out. Okay, that's what I think happened. I don't think it was a long nap. I don't think he slept for 8 hours, then God kind of worked on him. No, I think we just knock him out right away. The best sedative a man could ever have is just the word of God. Amen? I see a number of you caught that. Some of you may not. But he performs a little surgery. Now, how long did that take? Oh, maybe 5 minutes? I don't know. Not too long. Now you say, well, how did Adam go out? Many of the long day period that he went out and rounded up all the animals. No, it doesn't say that at all. Not at all. Chapter 2, it's very clear. Just like in the time of Noah, they didn't have to go round them up. God brought all the animals to him. So all he did is just take out your old clipboard and check them off. Mr. and Mrs. Elephant. Pretty good size there. We'll call it an elephant. Whatever he did, whatever the species were, whatever their kind were, Adam whipped him off. Let's give Adam, hey, you know, he's finite, he's not God. Let's give him 4 hours. Oh, hey, no, that's not fair. Let's give him 12 hours. We still got plenty of time. Hey, if he wants to go out and fiddle in the garden, fine. It doesn't take long to fulfill all that God said in the 6th day. And I think it's absolutely ridiculous, the arguments of the long day people. When you put God into creation, the case is closed. When you say God did it, and simply by direct fiat, that he said it and it happened, we don't need to spend hours arguing the possibility of it. If you put God into the whole scene, we don't have any problems whatsoever. See, it's a denial, really, of the supernatural. It's an attempt to put human thinking upon the divine record of the book of Genesis. And I think it's very clear that God did all of this exactly like he said he did, in 6 days, the same as a 6-day work week. And he did it all, and it was very, very good. Now, how do the days of creation determine the special worth of all humanity? And I want to give you at least 4 ways in which they do that. Number one, they do that in terms of personality. Man is greater than all that God created. Because of the simple statement in Genesis 1:26, let us make man in our image after our likeness. This was not said of the animal world. This was not said of plant life, only man. Jesus made it very clear, that we are of more value than the birds, and that we are of more value than the plants and the lilies of the field. In fact, his words were, how much more value are you than they are? Matthew chapter 6, verses 25 to 34. We need to understand that the Bible places an enormous value upon human life. It is greater than plant life. Goodbye, ecologists, environmentalists, New Age people. It is more important than animal life. Kiss the evolutionists goodbye as well. What we have is God determining the worth of human beings because we are created in his image and after his likeness. And that's so very, very important. And of course, people begin to argue over what this means. Now turn to Psalm 8. Psalm 8, just to show you that man is worth even more than the stellar heavens, as majestic as they are. Psalm 8 is a testimony to God's creative ability, a testimony of praise and glory to him. Psalm chapter 8 says, O Lord, our Lord, how excellent is thy name in all the earth. Some translations say, how majestic. Who has set thy glory above the heavens. Out of the mouth of babes and sucklings hast thou ordained strength because of thine enemies, that thou mightest still the enemy and the avenger. When I consider thy heavens, the work of thy fingers, the moon and the stars which thou hast ordained, what is man that thou art mindful of him, and the son of man that thou visitest him? For thou hast made him a little lower than the angels, and hast crowned him with glory and honor. Yes, this is also said of our Lord Jesus Christ in Hebrews chapter 2, describing his incarnation coming into this world to taste death for every man. But it also refers to all of humankind. It says, verse 6, thou madest him to have dominion over the works of thy hands. That was not said to anything else in his creation. Thou hast put all things under his feet. God wanted man to subdue everything and have dominion over everything. And he names it sheep, oxen, beasts of the field, fowl of the air, fish of the sea, 5th and 6th days, whatsoever passeth through the paths of the seas. O Lord, our Lord, how excellent is thy name in all the earth. Go back to Genesis and go to chapter 5 of Genesis. How do the days of creation determine the special worth of all mankind, all humanity? And the answer is, first of all, in terms of personality, when it says, let us make man in our image and after our likeness. You say, why the plural pronoun, let us make man? Why the plural pronoun, in our image and after our likeness? The Mormons say that this is referring to those who were in the heavenly realm before they became part of the earthly realm. We were up there once, came down here, eventually will be up there. We're sort of like little gods. Others say that God was speaking to the angels. We do know in Job that the angels, who are called sons of God, sang at creation and apparently were at least involved in praising the Lord while he was doing it. I have never read anything in the Bible that tells me that angels created anything. I have read that angels themselves are created. No, angels are not creators. And they are created beings, but they are not the creator. But some people say, well, it was angels. He's talking to the angels. Another interesting argument is that of our Jewish friends, the rabbinical scholars, they call it a majestic plural. That is, it intensifies the character of God in their opinion, which is basically a cop-out for a lot of reasons. They do the same thing with the word God. The word God can be El or Elohe, singular, or it can be plural, Elohim. The most normal way of reflecting God in the Bible, of saying God, is to use the plural Elohim. And Jewish rabbis know that Elohim takes a singular verb. If the point was gods, as it is in some context when you're referring to pagan gods, then you have to use a plural verb. But with this plural noun, God, Elohim, we have a singular verb. And it's all the way through Genesis 1. God said, God created, God made. All of this, folks, is a testimony to the fact that there's a multifaceted situation here in describing God's nature and character. He's more than simply one, and it demands a plural pronoun. Let us make man. Now, I think the only satisfactory answer is that the plural pronouns demonstrate that God actually is more than one, that he manifests himself as Father, Son, and Holy Spirit, thus demanding the use of the plural. We do know in John 1:3, it says of Jesus that all things were made by him, and without him was not anything made that was made. So Jesus was involved also in the creation. Same thing is said in Colossians 1:16 and 17, as it says that all things, whether they be thrones or dominions or whatever they are, were created by him and for him, and without him was not anything made that was made. That's pretty strong. Job clearly tells us in chapter 26 that by his spirit he hath adorned or garnished or beautified the heavens. We even read in Genesis 1:2 of the spirit of God's ministry and creation moving or hovering over the face of the waters. The spirit of God's creation of man, Job tells us in chapter 33 as well as chapter 34, that by his spirit, by the breath of the Almighty, he has given me life. God breathed into his nostrils the breath or spirit of lives, and man became a living soul. No, I think the only satisfactory answer is that we have God in three persons active in creation. The Father, the Son, and the Holy Spirit. And that necessitates the use of the plural pronoun. Let us make man in our image after our likeness. That's encouraging to me because the Father is a person, Jesus is a person, and the Holy Spirit is a person. And I want to relate to all three of them as persons. There is only one God, but there are three persons of the Godhead.
0: This Bible teacher and author, David Hawking, with today's look at the days of creation as our series In the Beginning continues. And we'll have more from David in just a bit to close out the program. So stay tuned for that. First, though, Matt's here. And Matt, I love the special resources we have this month because they're perfect complements to this series.
2: Jim, the first nine chapters of God's Word are incredibly revealing.
0: Yeah, we see our God creating the world, the universe, and every bit of life inside.
2: The incredible complexity of design and DNA that we see in life is amazing.
0: But we also see the early fellowship of mankind with God.
2: Yeah, the subsequent and tragic fall of mankind with introduction of sin into the world.
0: And also the early prophecy regarding redemption and the picture of God's justice and grace for believers as Amen. Pictured in the flood.
2: You know, all of this and more are covered in an exciting study of Genesis 1 through 9 by my dad, David Hawking, titled The Beginning, From Creation to the Flood.
0: It's 156 hard-to-put-down pages, and we have a copy for you, just $15.
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3: Hi, folks. This ministry is dedicated to the Bible, the whole Bible, and nothing but the Bible. 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
0: Well, thank you, David. And friends, as David mentioned, we'd love to hear from you. 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People, and you see it like I do, they're starving for the good news of the gospel. And anything you can send this way will be an absolutely tremendous blessing. 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In Canada, write to Hope for Today at Box 15011, RPO, Seven Oaks, Abbotsford, and Abbotsford is A-B-B-O-T-S-F-O-R-D, B-C, V2S, 8P1. And before we go, would you reach out to us and let us know where and how you listen to Hope for Today? We want to be good stewards of the finances God has entrusted us with, so get in touch by phone at 800-75-BIBLE in the U.S., 888-75-BIBLE in Canada, and Bible, again, by the numbers, is 24253. Well, next time we continue our series In the Beginning with more from David's study of the days of creation from Genesis 1, verses 3 through 31. Join us then as we bring you the Bible, the whole Bible, and nothing but the Bible, right here on Hope for Today.
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0: 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Ihahatid ng The Best of Filipino Music dito lang sa CKJS Winnipeg.
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16: 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Because that is not the case. At kung meron man exchange of argument, that is of course very much anticipated.
15: Pero may hindi umano sila inasahan na gagawin ng defense team.
17: 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The defense wanted the clerk of court to rule on the matter. 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
15: Umaasa ang House Prosecution Team na harap sa impeachment court si Vice President Sara Duterte para maghain ng plea kung guilty ba siya o hindi. Pero kahit hindi sumipot ang bise, hindi raw ito hadlang sa impeachment proceedings.
16: It is clear also, under the Senate rules, yung failure ng respondent to appear, it will not stop or abrogate the proceedings. It will simply mean an entry of not guilty and thereafter trial will proceed.
15: Base sa impeachment calendar, sa June 30 ang issuance ng pre-trial order. June 30 hanggang July 5 naman ang panahon para magkomento rito ang prosecution at defense.
16: Ang importante dito ay we are aligned to starting the trial proper this coming July 6. That is the first day of the trial of the impeachment court.
15: Hinihintay pa raw ng prosekusyon ang security guidelines para sa impeachment trial. Bea Penlac, Nakatutok, 24 Horas.

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5: Pagdating sa mga news, mga information at lahat-lahat na po this Saturday, I got you, ha? Chester Pangan sa ating Tunog Pinoy pag Sabado. Just keep me in the background, alam ko maraming gawain ngayon, maraming mga laran, maraming mga ganap, and everything in between. 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We'll see you there. 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
3: 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But you know what? It's so much fun. 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The father of three young girls is one of the dozen dads. 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The goal ay para po dito mag-upgrade sila sa kanilang limited hairstyling skills. 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Maybe ask my daughter, sabi ni Anderson said when describing his prior proficiency sa mga hairstyling ng kanyang mga girls. Napaka-cute na. Isang post sa social media site na Reddit led Anderson dito sa Beers and Braids event. I like this actually. Gusto ko punta na. The concept was to introduce dito sa Manitoba's capital earlier this year was by makeup artist na si Ren Chollet, who came across yung idea na nakita yung similar event na social media called Pints and Ponytails naman sa England. 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So it became a phenomenon. It's becoming really, really good. It can be easy though to fall into more traditional gender roles, but importante din po for the roles to change and can be fluid. 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Sabi, his three girls ay age 6, 8, and 10. 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They generally ask for ponytails, pigtails, twin ponytails, braids, and opposite sides of the head. 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That is so cool. 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Tunog Pinoy pag Sabado. Got more music to play. Makinig pa tayo ng OPMs right now.

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0: Wala namang ibang radio station na maririnig yung mga original Filipino music maliban lang sa CKJS, di ba? So, you're here now, stay here now. 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
3: 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So, we expect nothing less from both of them.
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4: 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They don't have an answer.
2: Kasama naman sa napaghandaan ng prosecution sa kanilang mock trial, ang pre-trial proceedings. 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
3: 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If it is Senate President Agachalian, then we will present ourselves before him. If it is Senator Escudero, then we will present ourselves before him as well.
5: Ang nakita ko lang po na parang edge ni Senator Chis is karamihan po nung impeachment rules, yung IRR po nila, karamihan po nun siya ang sumulat at siya ang nag-amend. 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
2: 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Jervis Manahan, ABS-CBN News.

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We're broadcast tayo mula sa Winnipeg sa Canada. 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Mainly sunny, pero yun na nga, no? Kahit masikat yung araw, okay lang. Nice and presko pa rin kung 20 degrees Celsius. Single digit tayo mamayong gabi with 9 degrees, a few clouds. Tomorrow naman Sunday, pero tayo mainly sunny skies and a high of 22 degrees. Chester Pangan po, kasama ninyo sa ating Tunog Pinoy pag Sabado. Going back to more music now.

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0: 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Here we go! Here we go!
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3: 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That's the best part about it. 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Ano ba? 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It's Indigenous People's Day ngayon sa Canada Life Center. So hopefully po makapanood kayo. 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Open the doors are open naman at 2 o'clock. So we'll see you there mamaya. In the meantime, ihatid ko pa rin natin mga shows. Kaya ganun nga naman mga news naman from the Philippines ang gusto natin marinig ngayon. Here we go.
4: Dinaig ni Pinay tennis superstar Alex Ayala ang katunggaling si Elina Svitolina ng Ukraine sa Berlin Open. 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
5: Pasok ang Pinay tennis superstar sa semifinals. 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
7: Of course, Elina is a huge fighter and I've seen it many times. I've been watching her since I was a kid, so to be able to compete with her today is such an honor. I'm really lucky to have had this match today.
5: Sa semifinals ngayong gabi, kalaban ni Alex si Linda Noskova, ang number 13 seed sa Berlin. 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Pero bilang pro, natalo ni Linda si Alex sa Indian Wells 6-love 6-2.
7: She's a big hitter and she's young but she has a lot of experience and is very powerful. My last match with her proved to be very difficult for me.
8: I think she's a great player, very experienced and very powerful. But of course, at the semifinal here in Berlin, that's expected. Challenges are expected.
5: Sa isa pang semifinal matchup, lalaban si world number 1 Arina Sabalenka at Jessica Pegula. Dayan Castillejo, ABS-CBN News.
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1: Best day ever, syempre Saturday yan, June 20th tayo. Ngayong araw na to, it's gonna be perfect. 20 degrees, mainly sunny yung pinakamataas natin. So nice and comfortable, ano po talagang kahit na naka-slong sleeves ka niya, hindi ka magpapawisan. 9 degrees naman tonight, a few clouds. Tomorrow po, Sunday, nice and confident. Father's Day bukas, guys. Uy, mainly sunny tayo, June 21st. 22 degrees, sabi ko sa iyo, 22 degrees. Mainly sunny. Sa June 22, Monday, 20 degrees at cloudy. May mga pag-ulan na nun. So, yeah, enjoy this particular weekend. 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
8: Take advantage of this beautiful weekend, ha, guys. 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Patingin ako kay Justice sa Kanati Controls, of course. Sa inyo pong lahat, peace, love, and joy na muna ako. Para I have to go to the Sea Bears game, so I have to be there soon. Anyway, thank you po na marami. Pero syempre, hindi ko kayo basta-basta iwan. You know, we got some more OPMs coming right up. At ahead pa, mga news pa from the Philippines. Ingat po, ha?
9: Binigyang diin ni Pangulong Ferdinand Marcos Jr. ang kahalagahan ng pakikipagtulungan sa iba-ibang mga bansa kasunod ng pagbisita sa Russia. 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
10: I already said that the Philippines no longer subscribes to a bipolar world where you have to choose one side over the other. We import from them, we can export to Russia. Maraming areas talaga na nakita namin. 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
13: I want to thank you sincerely for the love and the condolence messages and the support you've been giving financially to regards to our brother Divine and Renee. So please, I want to let us know that this Sunday, the family of Divine will be joining us. We want to really plead for you to all come and show your support to the family.
11: Bumuo din ng task force ang Ateneo para suriin at repasuhin ang athletics program. 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
3: Welcome to the Zabava Hour, celebrating the music, culture, and traditions of Ukrainian Canadians across our country and beyond. I am your host, Brad Solon, and today I am honored to present a special episode marking National Indigenous Peoples Day, which takes place tomorrow, with a spotlight on the rich musical heritage of the Métis people. Throughout this program, we'll explore the remarkable connections between Métis and Ukrainian music, from lively fiddle tunes and dance traditions to the shared spirit of community gatherings that have brought people together for generations on the Canadian prairies. We'll also celebrate the friendships, collaborations, and cultural exchanges between Métis and Ukrainian artists, whose music reflects a unique chapter of Canada's story. These traditions, shaped by resilience, family, and a deep connection to the land, continue to inspire new generations of musicians today. Thank you for joining us as we honor National Indigenous Peoples Day and discover the beautiful harmony between Métis and Ukrainian musical traditions right here on the Zabava Hour. Up first tonight, a couple of tunes from a gentleman born in Lake Manitoba First Nation, one of the best old-time fiddlers in Canada, and someone I had the pleasure to meet and spend some time with, Cliff Métoyashing.

Now one of Canada's most awarded country music performers who has built a reputation as a world-class entertainer in Canada, the United States, and Europe. His credits include 43 albums, numerous chart singles, and over 350 network and syndicated television shows. Here is Brian Sklar in the Prairie Fire Band with the Red River Jig.

from Fort Francis, Ontario, and becoming one of Manitoba's best-known Métis fiddlers. In 1956, he began touring with the Red River Valley Boys from radio station CKRC. He cut 6 solo LPs, and he participated on 35 records with Andy DeCharles. He authored his first book, Echoes of Red River, The Life and Music of Marcel Mailloux, in 2003. Here is Marcel with the Buffalo Polka and the Moses Waltz.

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3: 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As a Métis Ukrainian who plays the fiddle, this is a great show, and I hope you're enjoying it as well.

Well, that was a triple hit of Canada's old-time fiddling sweetheart, Patty Kusturok, a Red River Métis citizen who performs frequently in addition to teaching at workshops and music camps each summer. Patty has played with countless artists, including in this song from a very special album with Reg Bouvette. Here is Patty and Reg with the Butterfly Special on this special National Indigenous Peoples Day edition of the Zabava Hour.

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4: Andy DeCharles is one of Manitoba's best-known Métis fillers. 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He came out with 25 LPs containing 175 original songs and sold over 500,000 records. Here's Andy DeCharles with The Plaza Polka.

It's almost 2 years to the day since we lost this staple of the Métis music community, Mr. Ray St. Germain. Here is this Order of Manitoba recipient with the ever-popular Conchita Kowalski.

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2: 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There's a dance and church cemetery fundraiser at the Camarno Hall on Sunday, June 28th from 1 to 5 p.m. Lunch is at 4 and music is by Ed's Group Number 4. 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Back by popular demand, the Dennis Nicolician Band has two dates to make note of. Thursday, July 2nd at Legion Number 215 at 215 Maxwell King Drive East at 7 o'clock. For more information, contact 204-338-4867. And on Sunday, July 5th at the Beaujolais Community Hall from 1 to 5 p.m., there is a delicious supper to follow. For more information, contact Kim at 204-268-2146 or Glenn at 204-266-2756. And those are your Zabava program community announcements for this week. 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
3: For over 25 years now, this Métis artist has been a part of the fiddle world in Manitoba, playing in multiple bands, including the country chart-topping Doc Walker. Since then, he found his way into teaching and created the Prairie Fiddlers, which has become a cultural Métis staple. Many of his students have been recognized across the country, receiving numerous invitations to record and perform their music. Here's a couple of popular tunes from Mark Morisseau. This is Graham Lee's Waltz, but first, here's Jim Spoka.

In October of 1984, this gentleman performed for Queen Elizabeth II during her royal visit to Canada. Here is Denis Encontre with Yvette's favorite breakdown.

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4: Welcome back to this special edition of the Zabava Hour. And I want to read a quote from Manitoba Métis Federation President David Chartrand. People of Ukrainian heritage have been neighbors and friends of the Red River Métis for more than 100 years. Over those years, many have intermarried with citizens of our nation, which means they are not just their friends and neighbors. In many cases, they are our family. We must stand in solidarity with them and do what we can to provide aid. Now here's Joe Lavoie with the Skiffle Fiddle.

The connections between Ukrainian and Métis First Nations people in Canada run deep and rooted in early prairie homesteading history, shared struggles with Anglo-Protestant dominance and ongoing cultural exchanges. Cross-cultural solidarity remains strong with mutual respect for each other's heritage, traditional arts, and family values. Thanks for joining us tonight on the special edition of the Zababa Hour. Be sure to join us next week as we get back into our regular Zababa programming. Until then, have a great week, and I'll leave you with a regular face from the popular Western Hour with Len Fairchuk. Here is Wayne Lincoln Friends with the Westphalia Waltz. I am Brad Solon, Nadi Branich.

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